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Have a wonderful rest of your Thursday on this September the 10th. By the way, if it is your birthday today, I almost forgot to wish you a very happy birthday. Hope it's your best ever. We'll see you tomorrow, 100.9 KTSO, as we remember 25 years since 9/11. Don Burton kicks things off right after this.